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Engine 64, grass fire, northbound 57 at Auto Center Drive on the off-ramp. Engine 95, 12116, injury ALS, 712 East Rosecrans Avenue. 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Engine 159, assault, 1027 West El Segundo Boulevard, sheriff and out.

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Engine 107, squad 73, sick ALS, 18649 via Princesa at Costco in the parking lot.

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Northbound 57 south of Diamond Bar Boulevard, CHP and route.

Engine 168, squad 87, traffic collision ALS, westbound 10 at Peck Road, going northbound, CHP en route. 185, squad 182, stabbing 1318 Geary Avenue, stage for PD en route. Engine 33, unconscious, 44201, 10th Street West. Engine 34, squad 30, medical rescue, 12140 East 214th Street, Sheriff en route.

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1080, Squad 131, traffic collision ALS, southbound 14, north of Crown Valley Road. SHP is en route. Engine 35, Squad 30, drowning person. 19611, Jeffrey Circle. 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

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Clear 31, clear 164. 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Apartment house fire 148, 4235, East Imperial Highway, UDB Bravo, US Command 40, Command 40.

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Attention, 33 Quint 33 Squad 130, traffic collision with fire, East Avenue H Hotel 8, 5th Street East, Sheriff's on scene. 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

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Engine 34, outside investigation, 12350 East Del Amo Boulevard.

Engine 36 squad, 36 injury, ALS 20614 Raymond Avenue. Engine 14 squad, 14 injury, ALS stage for sheriff, 1126 West 106th Street. Engine 98 assault stage for sheriff, 10340 East Ridge Grants Avenue. Engine 92 squad, 92 gunshot wound stage for sheriff and route, 37855 90th Street East.

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Engine 87, sick VLS. With CHP on scene at the 711 Peck Road, tell us here, please. Engine 159, squad 158, sick ALS, 14165, South Cochise Avenue, room 20, correction 211C, Charlie at Las Flores.

Engine 130, Squad 130, Quint 33, Battalion 11. Traffic collisions with person trapped northbound 14 at Avenue G Golf. Engine 5192, SIC BLS 12225 East Firestone Boulevard, Unit 210 at the Luxury Inn Motel.

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engine 233 traffic collision ALS, 5th Street East, East Avenue H, Hotel 8, engine 162, squad 173, difficulty breathing 11617, Western Avenue, unit 115 at the Los Angeles Inn.

engine. 43 squad 118, difficulty breathing 1151, south turn Bull Canyon Road, unit 26. Engine 17, IND 11140, east Whittier Boulevard, unit 211 at the travel end. Engine 114, patrol 114, medical alarm. 40521 179th Street East. Engine 29, fire alarm. At the IHOP, no reset. 3111 Baldwin Park Boulevard.

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Quint 20 to 15s. 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LA clear.

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PD's en route, 88th Street, Crenshaw Boulevard.

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Engine 79, Patrol 79, Squad 92, traffic collision, ALS, 123rd Street, Parapossum Highway.

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Engine 49 SICK BOS 13859 Mansa Drive. 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Ship. 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

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Engine 119, squad 119, traffic collision ALS, northbound 57 south of Pathfinder Road. 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

It's a 90 and engine 87 vehicle fire northbound 605 north of the 60 freeway. Second report, northbound 605 south of Valley Boulevard.

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digits, spot 3, cardiac arrest, 133 Herbert, Fairwood 85, outdoor fire, westbound 60 and 71.

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Engine 236, squad 36, traffic collision, ALS, northbound 405, south of Main Street, BHP en route.

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Engine 160, squad 87, traffic collision, ALS, southbound 605, south of Valley Boulevard. Clinton, squad 29, chest pain, 14318, Ohio Street, unit 6, Alpha.

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142, squad 47, traffic collision, ALS, Rosemary Boulevard, cross of Lower Sousa Road, sheriff and route. 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

Clear 29, squad 87, stroke 14318, Ohio Street, unit 29 Alpha at Sierra View. 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

Engine Squad 182 unconscious, 444 Gary Avenue. 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

Squad 135, respond with Clint 33 on scene to the sick ALS, beach cross of West Avenue, Beach 1. 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

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Engine 87, fire alarm 1011, Baldwin Park Boulevard. 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

Engine 131, traffic collision, BLS 93 District of 47th Street East, crest of East Avenue on Sheriffin Route. Squad 37, respond with units en route to the assault, 38060 20th Street East. Engine 194, Mojave 2, assault, 420 Country Hills Drive. Engine 162, Squad 161, unconscious, 3715 Jack Northrop Avenue. 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

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Engine 96, squad 49, injury ALS 14330 Telegraph Road.

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Quinn Squad 147 unconscious, 3141 Euclid Avenue. Engine 156, 911 hang up, Tesoro del Valle, cross of Avenida Rancho, Tesoro.

engine 233, Quint 33, Battalion 11, gas leak inside, 33's district, 1272 Boyden Avenue, utilize Command 10, 10. 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

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Engine 95 outside investigation, Avalon Crossover, Redondo Beach Boulevard.

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Engine squad 135, traffic collision ALS, East Avenue M, cross of 40th Street East. Engine squad 93, cardiac arrest, 4321 at Desert Air Avenue. Engine 43, squad 26, traffic collision ALS, eastbound 60, west of Hacienda.

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Engine 5151 squad 30 injury ALS 12323 fire on the street.

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engine 24-6 VLS, 385-10 Sierra Highway. Engine 43, squad 6-1, traffic collision, ALS, Maple Grove, cross the Valinda.

Engine 36, Quad 116, CKLS 708 West Greenhead Street. Engine 145, Quad 119, difficulty breathing, 18600 East Kalima Road. Engine 167, Quad 47, unconscious, 4488 East Live Oak Avenue.

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Queen Squad 31, SICK ALS 4200, Compton Boulevard.

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Engine 163, squad 39, sick ALS 8012, Alamo Avenue.

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Engine 85, squad 64, chest pain, 1255 Arrow Highway. Quint 158, wires down, 1254, 163rd Street.

928. Rear spawn traffic collision BLS. Repeating on scene, Lambert Crossing Laurel. Engine 33, difficulty breathing, 44246, 10th Street West. 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

reported brush fire with engine 4 on scene in 90th District, 831 Rosemead Boulevard, utilized LA County V5. LA repeating, brush fire, 90th District, LA County V5. All units responding to the brush fire in 90th District, this is now the bike incident. The following is the communications plan. Command LA County V5, primary attack V-Fire 24, secondary attack V-Fire 25, air, LA County air to ground, crew, LA County crew 1, Victor 130.7000. 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

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Engine 34, squad 115, injury ALS, Bloomfield Avenue, across the Del Amo.

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to 9, you're being released from move up. Engine 9, you're being released from move up. Engine squad 64, diabetic ALS, 251 Walnut Avenue, unit 62. 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